0: Yeah, look, we could duck right out after our number tonight, and nobody'd even miss us. It doesn't take very long to get married, and we could just get back, and nobody'd even know we'd gone. Okay?
1: John, did I used to say?
0: I don't know, my stomach is awful funny.

like a yo-yo is a no-no of a monumental kind. If playing with your string happens to be your thing, it's easy to say to both, oh, never mind.

It's a brand new me, I guess. Looking back, I could have been worse, but I could have been better too. It's true. It's true.